0: Thank you so much for having me. 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
1: From the Waring Sturgis Ford Weather Center, I'm meteorologist Ember Sky. Mostly clear tonight, with temperatures dipping near 42. Saturday brings mostly sunny skies, highs near 73, and a chance of rain and thunderstorms after midday. Sunday looks sunny, reaching near 84.
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9: From the Waring Sturgis Ford Weather Center, I'm meteorologist Ember Sky. Mostly clear tonight with temperatures dipping near 42. Saturday brings mostly sunny skies, highs near 73, and a chance of rain and thunderstorms after midday. Sunday looks sunny, reaching near 84.
10: Summer is being outside in the sunshine,
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9: From the Waring Sturgis Ford Weather Center, I'm meteorologist Ember Sky. Mostly clear tonight with temperatures dipping near 42. Saturday brings mostly sunny skies, highs near 73, and a chance of rain and thunderstorms after midday. Sunday looks sunny, reaching near 84.
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1: This is your camp counselor and leader, Handy Andy. Is this thing on? 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
0: Bears get into the mess hall and ate all the meat, so it will be salad and fruit going forward.
1: That is all. Have a wonderful Broken Stick Day. And remember, safety might not be your first thing, but it's definitely in the top three.
2: Summer Mixtape Rewind.

I'm on Real Rock 100.3, The Fox, your summer mixtape. It's all about 1985. And of course, AC/DC released Fly on the Wall in 1985. It was the first album that band fully produced themselves. No outside producer involved whatsoever. Critics weren't kind. Fans were mixed, but it kept the band moving through what was a very tough creative stretch. AC/DC has never broken up in nearly five decades. That kind of staying power is its own kind of magic.

0: Hey, it's Leslie Lane, your summer mixtape mixologist. Today we're making a Tom Collins, just 2 ounces of dry gin, 1 ounce lemon juice, 1/2 ounce simple syrup. 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
9: From the Waring Sturgis Ford Weather Center, I'm meteorologist Ember Sky. Mostly clear tonight with temperatures dipping near 42. Saturday brings mostly sunny skies, highs near 73, and a chance of rain and thunderstorms after midday. Sunday looks sunny, reaching near 84.
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11: From the Waring Sturgis Ford Weather Center, I'm meteorologist Ember Sky. Mostly clear tonight with temperatures dipping near 42. Saturday brings mostly sunny skies, highs near 73, and a chance of rain and thunderstorms after midday. Sunday looks sunny, reaching near 84.
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0: counselor and leader, and he is a last-night raccoon, got into the mess hall and ate everything but the cans of beans. So today for lunch we'll have bean burritos without the tortilla, and supper is gonna be bean soup. Have a wonderful Broken Stick Day.
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It's pop-up audio time on your summer mixtape from 1985. We Are the World was recorded on January 28, 1985 in a single overnight session in Los Angeles. 46 superstars showed up after the American Music Awards. Quincy Jones tapped a sign on the studio door that said, "Check your egos at the door." The song went on to sell more than 20 million copies and raise over $60 million for famine relief.

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6: From the Waring Sturgis Ford Weather Center, I'm meteorologist Ember Sky. Mostly clear tonight with temperatures dipping near 42. Saturday brings mostly sunny skies, highs near 73, and a chance of rain and thunderstorms after midday. Sunday looks sunny, reaching near 84.
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14: From the Waring Sturgis Ford Weather Center, I'm meteorologist Ember Sky. Mostly clear tonight with temperatures dipping near 42. Saturday brings mostly sunny skies, highs near 73, and a chance of rain and thunderstorms after midday. Sunday looks sunny, reaching near 84.
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0: 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Live Aid happened on July 13th, 1985. Two stadiums, one in London and one in Philadelphia, broadcasting at the same time. The event was watched by an estimated 1.9 billion people across 150 countries and raised over $125 million for famine relief in Africa. Queen's 21-minute set is still called one of the greatest live performances ever captured on film.
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10: From the Waring Sturgis Ford Weather Center, I'm meteorologist Ember Sky. Mostly clear tonight with temperatures dipping near 42. Saturday brings mostly sunny skies, highs near 73, and a chance of rain and thunderstorms after midday. Sunday looks sunny, reaching near 84.
11: In the sunshine, I like to lay out and get a tan with my girlfriends and drink mimosas and
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While you're out there having fun, I'll be enjoying some quiet time and probably way too many snacks. 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
17: From the Waring Sturgis Ford Weather Center, I'm meteorologist Ember Sky. Mostly clear tonight with temperatures dipping near 42. Saturday brings mostly sunny skies, highs near 73, and a chance of rain and thunderstorms after midday. Sunday looks sunny, reaching near 84.
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8: From the Waring Sturgis Ford Weather Center, I'm meteorologist Ember Sky. Mostly clear tonight with temperatures dipping near 42. Saturday brings mostly sunny skies, highs near 73, and a chance of rain and thunderstorms after midday. Sunday looks sunny, reaching near 84.
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0: gardening guru, Trish Hughes. 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Watch as the birds feast on a glittery treat that unwittingly become the stars of their own disco party.
1: Summer Mixtape Rewind.

Yo, yo, yo, what's up? It's Stitch. Happy Memorial Day weekend. Unfortunately, I am not here because it's graduation weekend also, so my daughter's graduating, my kid turned one. I'm doing something else besides being here, but I hope you have a safe and happy Memorial Day. I'll chat with you again on Tuesday.

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0: From the Waring Sturgis Ford Weather Center, I'm meteorologist Ember Sky. Mostly clear tonight with temperatures dipping near 42. Saturday brings mostly sunny skies, highs near 73, and a chance of rain and thunderstorms after midday. Sunday looks sunny, reaching near 84.
5: It's hot.
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1: From the Waring Sturgis Ford Weather Center, I'm meteorologist Ember Sky. Mostly clear tonight with temperatures dipping near 42. Saturday brings mostly sunny skies, highs near 73, and a chance of rain and thunderstorms after midday. Sunday looks sunny, reaching near 84.
2: I want the sun, I want the beach.
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0: I'm gardening guru, Trish Hughes. Coming up, keep track of planting dates and grow progress in a journal, but inscribe secret dark spells alongside gardening notes. 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

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Ozzy Osbourne released The Ultimate Sin in early 1986, but spent most of 1985 recovering and writing after years of chaos. He lost his guitarist, Randy Rhoads, in 1982 and battled his way through addiction. By the end of 1985, he was ready to come roaring back. Ozzy has been counted out more times than just about any rock

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8: From the Waring Sturgis Ford Weather Center, I'm meteorologist Ember Sky. Overnight tonight stays mostly clear with lows near 42. Later today, expect mostly sunny skies, highs around 73, and a slight chance of rain or thunderstorms. Sunday is sunny, reaching 84.
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3: From the Waring Sturgis Ford Weather Center, I'm meteorologist Ember Sky. Overnight tonight stays mostly clear with lows near 42. Later today, expect mostly sunny skies, highs around 73, and a slight chance of rain or thunderstorms. Sunday is sunny, reaching 84.
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5: From the Waring Sturgis Ford Weather Center, I'm meteorologist Ember Sky. Overnight tonight stays mostly clear with lows near 42. Later today, expect mostly sunny skies, highs around 73, and a slight chance of rain or thunderstorms. Sunday is sunny, reaching 84.
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4: From the Waring Sturgis Ford Weather Center, I'm meteorologist Ember Sky. Overnight tonight stays mostly clear with lows near 42. Later today, expect mostly sunny skies, highs around 73, and a slight chance of rain or thunderstorms. Sunday is sunny, reaching 84.
5: It's summertime.
6: What do I like to do on a hot, sunny day?
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Ann and Nancy Wilson of Heart released their self-titled album, Heart, in June of 1985. It was a massive reinvention. After years of being a hard rock band, they leaned into the big hair, big production, sound of the era. The album went 5 times platinum and gave them their first number one hit single, These Dreams. Sometimes reinvention is survival.

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6: From the Waring Sturgis Ford Weather Center, I'm meteorologist Amber Sky. Overnight tonight stays mostly clear with lows near 42. Later today, expect mostly sunny skies, highs around 73, and a slight chance of rain or thunderstorms. Sunday is sunny, reaching 84.
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3: From the Waring Sturgis Ford Weather Center, I'm meteorologist Ember Sky. Overnight tonight stays mostly clear with lows near 42. Later today, expect mostly sunny skies, highs around 73, and a slight chance of rain or thunderstorms. Sunday is sunny, reaching 84.
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5: From the Waring Sturgis Ford Weather Center, I'm meteorologist Ember Sky. Overnight tonight stays mostly clear with lows near 42. Later today, expect mostly sunny skies, highs around 73, and a slight chance of rain or thunderstorms. Sunday is sunny, reaching 84.
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It's your summer mixtape on Real Rock 100.3 The Fox, and here's your pop-up. Money for Nothing by Dire Straits hit number one in 1985. That's Sting singing the famous I Want My MTV intro. Mark Knopfler wrote the song after overhearing a guy in an appliance store complaining about music videos. He grabbed a pen, wrote down everything the guy was saying, and turned a stranger's rant into one of the biggest songs of the decade.

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5: From the Waring Sturgis Ford Weather Center, I'm meteorologist Ember Sky. Overnight tonight stays mostly clear with lows near 42. Later today, expect mostly sunny skies, highs around 73, and a slight chance of rain or thunderstorms. Sunday is sunny, reaching 84.
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0: Counselor and leader, Handy Andy. 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Sorry, Randy. 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
5: From the Waring Sturgis Ford Weather Center, I'm meteorologist Ember Sky. Overnight tonight stays mostly clear with lows near 42. Later today, expect mostly sunny skies, highs around 73, and a slight chance of rain or thunderstorms. Sunday is sunny, reaching 84.
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0: 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The album cover features their mascot, Eddie, rising from a grave with a tombstone quoting H.P. Lovecraft. The band's not subtle. That's part of why we love them.
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3: From the Waring Sturgis Ford Weather Center, I'm meteorologist Ember Sky. Overnight tonight stays mostly clear with lows near 42. Later today, expect mostly sunny skies, highs around 73, and a slight chance of rain or thunderstorms. Sunday is sunny, reaching 84.
4: Two, three.
5: More summer mixtape up next.
6: Summer, summer, summer. Sun of sunshine.

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It's Memorial Day. 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
7: From the Waring Sturgis Ford Weather Center, I'm meteorologist Ember Sky. Overnight tonight stays mostly clear with lows near 42. Later today, expect mostly sunny skies, highs around 73, and a slight chance of rain or thunderstorms. Sunday is sunny, reaching 84.
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5: From the Waring Sturgis Ford Weather Center, I'm meteorologist Ember Sky. Overnight tonight stays mostly clear with lows near 42. Later today, expect mostly sunny skies, highs around 73, and a slight chance of rain or thunderstorms. Sunday is sunny, reaching 84.
6: 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Summer.
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ZZ Top released Afterburner in October of 1985, and the lead single, Sleeping Bag, became their biggest hit ever. They'd already conquered MTV with Legs and Sharp Dressed Man off of Eliminator. The synth-driven Texas blues sound was nothing like anything else on rock radio. Beards, sunglasses, and synthesizers. Somehow, it worked.

Hey, it's Mark Houston, and I hope you're soaking up every last ray of sunshine this Memorial Day weekend. Me, I am currently attempting to master the art of not leaving my home. Video games, 4 straight days. Wish me luck. Can't wait to be back with you, though, Tuesday afternoon. Enjoy the summer mixtape rewind.

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13: From the Waring Sturgis Ford Weather Center, I'm meteorologist Ember Sky. Mostly sunny today with a high near 72. There's a 20% chance of rain and thunderstorms afternoon. Tonight looks mostly clear, dipping to 46. Sunday stays sunny with highs near 83.
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9: From the Waring Sturgis Ford Weather Center, I'm meteorologist Ember Sky. Mostly sunny today with a high near 72. There's a 20% chance of rain and thunderstorms afternoon. Tonight looks mostly clear, dipping to 46. Sunday stays sunny with highs near 83.
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Amy Rose here. I hope your Memorial Day weekend is going great. I'm currently attempting to master the art of relaxing, which mostly involves a good book and absolutely no schedule. Enjoy your break, and I can't wait to catch up with you on Tuesday.

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0: 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This is your summer mixtape. In September of 1985, Twisted Sister's Dee Snider testified before the United States Senate. Tipper Gore and the PMRC were trying to slap warning labels on rock albums for explicit content. Dee showed up in jeans and long hair, gave a sharp, articulate defense of rock music, and made fools of the senators who assumed he'd be an easy target. Those parental advisory stickers eventually happened anyway, but Dee won the room.
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8: From the Waring Sturgis Ford Weather Center, I'm meteorologist Ember Sky. Mostly sunny today with a high near 72. There's a 20% chance of rain and thunderstorms afternoon. Tonight looks mostly clear, dipping to 46. Sunday stays sunny with highs near 83.
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11: From the Waring Sturgis Ford Weather Center, I'm meteorologist Ember Sky. Mostly sunny today with a high near 72. There's a 20% chance of rain and thunderstorms after noon. Tonight looks mostly clear, dipping to 46. Sunday stays sunny with highs near 83.
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Happy Memorial Day weekend, everyone. Leslie Lane off, enjoying some much-needed R&R. Whether you're at the beach or just chilling at home, make the most of it. I'll be back in the studio on Tuesday, refreshed and ready to go.

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0: You're listening to the Summer Mixtape on Real Rock 100.3 of the Fox. Here's a pop-up for you. Before Bon Jovi became Stadium Gods, they released their second album, 7800 Fahrenheit, in April of 1985. It didn't blow up the way that they wanted. The label was breathing down their necks. They had no idea that the Do or Die record was about to come. The one that would change everything. Sometimes the album right before the breakthrough is the one nobody remembers.
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11: From the Waring Sturgis Ford Weather Center, I'm meteorologist Ember Sky. Mostly sunny today with a high near 72. There's a 20% chance of rain and thunderstorms after noon. Tonight looks mostly clear, dipping to 46. Sunday stays sunny with highs near 83.
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5: From the Waring Sturgis Ford Weather Center, I'm meteorologist Ember Sky. Mostly sunny today with a high near 72. There's a 20% chance of rain and thunderstorms afternoon. Tonight looks mostly clear, dipping to 46. Sunday stays sunny with highs near 83.
6: Summer! Being outside in the sunshine, going to the park, the kids, being able to hang out with them all day.
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0: 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I hope your Memorial Day weekend is as epic as mine is shaping up to be. I'm off for some serious chill time and zero responsibilities. Make sure you have fun and stay safe. 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
9: From the Waring Sturgis Ford Weather Center, I'm meteorologist Ember Sky. Mostly sunny today with a high near 72. There's a 20% chance of rain and thunderstorms afternoon. Tonight looks mostly clear, dipping to 46. Sunday stays sunny with highs near 83.
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0: 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At Live Aid in 1985, Phil Collins performed on both sides of the Atlantic. Same day, he played in London at Wembley, then hopped on a Concorde, flew to Philadelphia, and performed at JFK Stadium that same evening. He's the only person who has ever pulled that off. The Concorde could cross the Atlantic in about 3.5 hours. Phil used those hours to make rock history.
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4: From the Waring Sturgis Ford Weather Center, I'm meteorologist Ember Sky. Mostly sunny today with a high near 72. There's a 20% chance of rain and thunderstorms afternoon. Tonight looks mostly clear, dipping to 46. Sunday stays sunny with highs near 83.
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11: From the Waring Sturgis Ford Weather Center, I'm meteorologist Ember Sky. Mostly sunny today with a high near 72. There's a 20% chance of rain and thunderstorms afternoon. Tonight looks mostly clear, dipping to 46. Sunday stays sunny with highs near 83.
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4: From the Waring Sturgis Ford Weather Center, I'm meteorologist Ember Sky. Mostly sunny today with a high near 72. There's a 20% chance of rain and thunderstorms afternoon. Tonight looks mostly clear, dipping to 46. Sunday stays sunny with highs near 83.
5: In the sunshine. 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
10: It's Amy Rose, and guess where I'm at today? I'm in Hill City for the Heart of the Hills Lumberjack Show, and I have my friend Erica Layton here. Can you introduce yourself real quick?
11: Yes, welcome. My name is Erica Layton, and I am the Executive Director for the Hill City Area Chamber of Commerce.
10: Okay, now we need to tell people what's going on here this weekend and why they need to show up.
11: There's so much going on. Hill City is celebrating their 150th birthday. This is our big kickoff. We've contracted with a company out of Stillwater, Minnesota to bring some professional lumberjacks to town to show people how logging is done.
10: Are they good looking? I can't help it.
11: Of course. All lumberjacks are, right?
10: Yes. I mean, you got to be fit as a fiddle to be a lumberjack.
11: Yeah, and having a long, sexy beard helps too.
10: Yes, it does. So when did this event start?
11: Well, actually, this is a historical event, and we thought we'd bring back some nostalgia for our 150th birthday. It started in 1973 in Hill City, and they actually used to have the area loggers in town come in July and showcase their equipment and their skills, and they used to compete for cash and prizes, and like Skill used to donate a chainsaw to the winner.
10: Oh.
11: And that ended in 2014 because our logging industry fell apart. We lost our sawmill in Hill City, and I also met a lot of the old loggers, and, you know, they're 70 and 80, can't do it anymore. So we decided to hire some professionals and bring it back.
10: Wow, so many years later, still doing it.
11: Yep.
10: All right, so we're going to take a quick break. We'll come back and we'll tell you about some of the events that we have coming up.
11: Sure.
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12: From the Waring Sturgis Ford Weather Center, I'm meteorologist Ember Sky. Mostly sunny today with a high near 72. There's a 20% chance of rain and thunderstorms after noon. Tonight looks mostly clear, dipping to 46. Sunday stays sunny with highs near 83.
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5: Amy Rose here in Hill City. I'm so excited. This is my first time doing this. It's the Heart of the Hills Lumberjack Show, logging days. It's almost noon, so that means we have some things getting ready to begin.
6: Well, as well as grabbing lunch at many of our fine restaurants or at the Outlaw Barbecue right next to the beer tent at the venue, we will have a Native American dancing performance at our new art gallery, Native Inspired and Bison Inspired Art Gallery, Face the Storm. So come on and see Robbie Yellowhawk perform.
5: And then also the cornhole tournament?
6: Yes. So the cornhole tournament, that happens at the parking lot one block down, and you can register at Wild West Snack Company for the cornhole tournament.
5: 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And like you mentioned earlier, there's that kids interactive logging camp that's getting ready to start at 12:30.
6: Yes.
5: So people can start heading that way for that as well. All right. We're in Hill City, Heart of the Hills Lumberjack Show and Logging Days. 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
8: From the Waring Sturgis Ford Weather Center, I'm meteorologist Ember Sky. Mostly sunny today with a high near 72. There's a 20% chance of rain and thunderstorms after noon. Tonight looks mostly clear, dipping to 46. Sunday stays sunny with highs near 83.
9: It's so hot.
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0: What's up? What's up? Brandon Jones here, wishing you the happiest Memorial Day weekend. You'll find me attempting to master a new video game, or maybe just eating pizza on the couch. Probably not, but enjoy your time, and I'll be back in your ears on Tuesday.
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5: 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I am at the Heart of the Hills Lumberjack Show, Logging Days. So we have tons of entertainment going on. Should we talk about that a little bit?
6: Yes. 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So both Saturday and Sunday at 2 to 4 p.m., local legend Brent Morris is on the stage for your entertainment, as well as Saturday. So today, 4:45, we have Sequoia Crosswhite. And then Sunday at 4:45, we have J.J. Kent and the Aces.
5: Awesome. So when you talk about the logging, what should people expect? Like, what do they do?
6: They're going to display their skills, basically. So there are going to be 11 events featured, and amongst those are going to be hot saw racing, actually lots of sawing, different sawing things, chainsaw carving, log rolling's my favorite. Because they get in the pool and they try to push each other off. That's fun to see.
5: Oh, that is.
6: And then
5: so
6: axe
5: fun.
6: Throwing.
5: Oh, gosh. So when the sawing, are they like both on an end of a saw and they're sawing?
6: Yes, that's
5: wood?
6: That one. And I don't know what that one's called, but that one's fun to watch.
5: Oh, my gosh. This is too great. All right. Come down to Hill City today and tomorrow, correct?
6: Yes. Sunday, same hours, 11 to 6:30 Sunday also.
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9: From the Waring Sturgis Ford Weather Center, I'm meteorologist Ember Sky. Mostly sunny this afternoon with today's high near 72. Tonight, partly cloudy, a low around 46, and a slight chance of rain or thunderstorms. Sunday looks sunny and warmer, near 83.
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11: Amy Rose and Erica Layton here. We're in Hill City. It's logging days. And if you've never experienced the Heart of the Hills legendary logging days, you need to get out here because this is so much fun. So we have tons of stuff for adults, but also kids too.
12: Kids sawdust so they can get down and dirty in the sawdust and they can dig for treasure. 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So come on over. We've got a tarp set up and we got quarters donated by First Interstate Bank and Sentinel Federal Credit Union in town and small toys donated by Black Hills Institute that the kids can dive for. Wow. It's really a blast to watch them.
11: And also the Kids Interactive Logging Camp is just getting started right now. Events at 1 and then 1:30, the second Lumberjack Enterprises performance will be going on. Brent Morris will be live on the stage at 2. 3:30, the Kids Interactive Logging Camp again. 4 o'clock, the third Lumberjack Enterprises performance. And then tonight, Native American artist Sequoia Crosswhite will be performing. And tomorrow, you guys, this all starts over again. Different entertainment, but same day. So if you can't get out here today, we'll see you tomorrow. We are in Hill City for the Heart of the Hills Lumberjack Show and Logging Days.
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time on Real Rock 100.3 The Fox, your summer mixtape. It's all about 1985. And of course, AC/DC released Fly on the Wall in 1985. It was the first album that band fully produced themselves. No outside producer involved whatsoever. Critics weren't kind. Fans were mixed, but it kept the band moving through what was a very tough creative stretch. AC/DC has never broken up in nearly five decades. That kind of staying power is its own kind of magic.

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1: 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It's a great way to keep the fire department entertained.
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14: Amy Rose with you one last time in Hill City for the logging days. There's lumberjacks, you guys. You got to get out here. And it's not just for adults. It's kids, too. And you feel like, oh, my gosh, it's too late in the day. I don't think I'm gonna miss out on it this year. No, you guys are doing this again tomorrow.
15: And we're doing it all again tomorrow. The energy continues tomorrow. So put on your best flannel and come on Sunday. Bring mom and the kids and the grandparents. We have something for everybody.
14: Yeah, free admission except for the axe throwing. That's donations.
15: Yep.
14: And also free parking as well.
15: Free parking.
14: And you had mentioned earlier, we weren't on air, but about a museum that's coming next year.
15: Oh, yeah. Big announcement for Hill City. So June 4th of 2027, Black Hills Institute, who has graciously graced the presence of Main Street in Hill City for years and years, is moving out to the old Prairie Berry site. They are going to be one of the premier paleontology museums in the world when they are finished.
14: Really?
15: Yes. Their top floor, they're going to have 7 T-Rex skeletons on their top floor gallery. So who doesn't love dinosaurs, right?
14: Where are they coming from? Do you know?
15: So most of the skeletons, of course, none of the skeletons are full fossils. Some have some cast pieces, but they were all found regionally. So in the Black Hills, eastern Wyoming area.
14: Wow, that is so cool. I cannot wait for that.
15: Neither can we.
14: So I'm sure we'll be talking about that a lot.
15: Yeah, a lot to come on that.
14: Yeah. Well, thank you so much for having me here. I'm going to go enjoy the festivities now.
15: Awesome. Thanks so much.
14: You're welcome. Thank you.
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18: From the Waring Sturgis Ford Weather Center, I'm meteorologist Ember Sky. Mostly sunny this afternoon with today's high near 72. Tonight, partly cloudy, a low around 46, and a slight chance of rain or thunderstorms. Sunday looks sunny and warmer, near 83.
19: It's summertime.
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10: From the Waring Sturgis Ford Weather Center, I'm meteorologist Ember Sky. Mostly sunny this afternoon, with today's high near 72. Tonight, partly cloudy, a low around 46, and a slight chance of rain or thunderstorms. Sunday looks sunny and warmer, near 83.
8: Summer in the Black Hills.
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1: This is your camp counselor and leader, Handy Andy. Is this thing on? Hello?
0: Due to the amount of missing kids from last night's nature hike, we will be canceling all hikes until further notice.
1: That is all. Have a wonderful Broken Stick Day. And remember, safety might not be your first thing, but it's definitely in the top three.
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0: 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It's pop-up audio time on your summer mixtape from 1985. We Are the World was recorded on January 28, 1985 in a single overnight session in Los Angeles. 46 superstars showed up after the American Music Awards. Quincy Jones tapped a sign on the studio door that said, "Check your egos at the door." The song went on to sell more than 20 million copies and raise over $60 million for famine relief.
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9: From the Waring Sturgis Ford Weather Center, I'm meteorologist Ember Sky. Mostly sunny this afternoon with today's high near 72. Tonight, partly cloudy, a low around 46, and a slight chance of rain or thunderstorms. Sunday looks sunny and warmer, near 83.
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10: From the Waring Sturgis Ford Weather Center, I'm meteorologist Ember Sky. Mostly sunny this afternoon, with today's high near 72. Tonight, partly cloudy, a low around 46, and a slight chance of rain or thunderstorms. Sunday looks sunny and warmer, near 83.
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4: From the Waring Sturgis Ford Weather Center, I'm meteorologist Ember Sky. Mostly sunny this afternoon with today's high near 72. Tonight, partly cloudy, a low around 46, and a slight chance of rain or thunderstorms. Sunday looks sunny and warmer, near 83.
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time on Real Rock 100.3 The Fox, your summer mixtape. It's all about 1985. And of course, AC/DC released Fly on the Wall in 1985. It was the first album that band fully produced themselves. No outside producer involved whatsoever. Critics weren't kind. Fans were mixed, but it kept the band moving through what was a very tough creative stretch. AC/DC has never broken up in nearly five decades. That kind of staying power is its own kind of magic.

And now, your summer mixtape golf tip. 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Embrace the bunker. Consider it a metaphor for life's inevitable sand pits. Ponder this while nonchalantly sculpting sandcastles. Now, get golfing.

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10: From the Waring Sturgis Ford Weather Center, I'm meteorologist Ember Sky. Mostly sunny this afternoon, with today's high near 72. Tonight, partly cloudy, a low around 46, and a slight chance of rain or thunderstorms. Sunday looks sunny and warmer, near 83.
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8: From the Waring Sturgis Ford Weather Center, I'm meteorologist Ember Sky. Mostly sunny this afternoon with today's high near 72. Tonight, partly cloudy, a low around 46, and a slight chance of rain or thunderstorms. Sunday looks sunny and warmer, near 83.
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12: From the Waring Sturgis Ford Weather Center, I'm meteorologist Ember Sky. Mostly sunny this afternoon with today's high near 72. Tonight, partly cloudy, a low around 46, and a slight chance of rain or thunderstorms. Sunday looks sunny and warmer, near 83.
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6: From the Waring Sturgis Ford Weather Center, I'm meteorologist Ember Sky. Mostly sunny this afternoon with today's high near 72. Tonight, partly cloudy, a low around 46, and a slight chance of rain or thunderstorms. Sunday looks sunny and warmer, near 83.
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18: From the Waring Sturgis Ford Weather Center, I'm meteorologist Ember Sky. Mostly sunny this afternoon with today's high near 72. Tonight, partly cloudy, a low around 46, and a slight chance of rain or thunderstorms. Sunday looks sunny and warmer, near 83.
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3 The Fox, this is your summer mixtape pop-up. Live Aid happened on July 13th, 1985. Two stadiums, one in London and one in Philadelphia, broadcasting at the same time. The event was watched by an estimated 1.9 billion people across 150 countries and raised over $125 million for famine relief in Africa. Queen's 21-minute set is still called one of the greatest live performances ever captured on film.

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6: From the Waring Sturgis Ford Weather Center, I'm meteorologist Ember Sky. Mostly sunny this afternoon with today's high near 72. Tonight, partly cloudy, a low around 46, and a slight chance of rain or thunderstorms. Sunday looks sunny and warmer, near 83.
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